Ah, let me out with him in his own.

Let me tell you,

Sorry, I'm sorry. I'm sorry. I'm sorry. I'm sorry. I'm sorry. I'm sorry. I'm sorry. I'm sorry. I'm sorry. I'm sorry. I'm sorry. I'm sorry. I'm sorry. I'm sorry. I'm sorry. I'm sorry. I'm sorry. I'm sorry. I'm sorry. I'm sorry. I'm sorry. I'm sorry. I'm sorry. I'm sorry. I'm sorry. I'm sorry. I'm sorry. I'm sorry. I'm sorry. I'm sorry. I'm sorry. I'm sorry. I'm sorry. I'm sorry. I'm sorry. I'm sorry. I'm sorry. I'm sorry. I'm sorry. I'm sorry. I'm sorry. I'm sorry. I'm sorry. I'm sorry. I'm sorry. I'm sorry. I'm sorry. I'm sorry. I'm sorry. I'm sorry. I'm sorry. I'm sorry. I'm sorry. I'

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I was such a run again, now I'm a mate. He says, I see, I get this way, I get some. And I'm on pet, and I get it. So what you do, so what you do.

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There's a melody in my heart. There's a melody in my heart to praise the Lord. There's a melody in my heart. There's a melody in my heart. 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
1: Worry, Jim, I read you
0: at the end call. 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
3: Tatwa misu misire mpaye bwama. 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
1: I'm sure we was that doing that. Okay. Thank you. All right. And let's go through. But I met Rebecca, which me bomb pie, a beer one. My family, but you'll be with me a bomb pie, am I? It is empire and Tina Mibisan. But your Edna of Furry Frimpon, which would me bomb by a baby. I won. But your wood mean tell which me bomb by a baby. I won. A sopany dear womb, but your ultimate bomb by a baby. I won.
4: Okay.
1: All right. But you'll be a to me a bumpire, my son. My son, and cook a mumma bumpire.
5: Never
1: try. Yeah, but your Nantachi family on.
2: Never try.
1: Poucho, would they, mammy, a queer? Empire or so bompire as re ama nebusia. Yaminam began in Sir Evans, Mr. Bosampire. But before for a how wait me a bompire, am I?
2: A pattern.
1: Okay, my mea or Cassa and Bachel Frosty.
2: Not do what I
3: bought it.
1: Okay, it's my me, not do what I am. Uber bompire, my mammy, Hannah watch. See a same beer. 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O strem paya ma ni mia mammy and you be say. Yamia o bo anima o no near fufro be in ya one cratan. Nya mammy means so any mouth. Jidia pass, my man, I'll bomb my arm, my big Christina, my Indian. Work I won, I won't crater, Sam, about the year, but Anna, I'm a woman. Miss Nipamian saying, Mompire, me.
2: I'm John Mompire. Oh, the man, come on. When I'm out to me soon, no bro, I shall say so my in your uncle within. And you bring an idea this day, I did better to him, so yes, you didn't say me your mobile sending what diet here. And it is some cook on so many and time about when name, Miss So, yes, you deem when I mean or pram or bow. Only in a bush in Niara or say, or slow some uncle A. M. Hui, Bormon with me to now, not to me for what some, and yet they sent you a so circle with him, Wada. If you are a more, what I say, yes, so yes, you didn't suck or swam or mobile. Um, caught any mobile money narrow when you may your mobile fork as see. Come on, no sooner or whom you cream, then she would drink on conning you, yam. Yes, so can a home. You will be saying, Nian is for yammy can a book yam. No one to me be a pay woman. And I was say, say what's good boy, I send me cat now bear my old Jesus Christ at any more. Amen.
3: Amen. 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
6: 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Edenok, the patcher said, who wish that suit? Am I here?
1: Okay.
7: Adam Patcher, wish that's why I asked Baba who wants here for prepare. Sarah, the Okada City, you know. Sarah, they said, there can win twice here, a man. Patcher will agree.
1: Okay. I'm Patcher, Mumbai. 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
0: Na wakua.
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6: Amen.
0: Amen.
6: Sorry.
8: Amen. Yeah,
6: na
8: misba. Amen. Amen. Amen.

0: abuse.
1: Remember,
0: there is a cause
1: and
0: effect in the relationship. We have been sowing the wind and we are reaping the whirlwind. And so we have been sowing the winds of violence, all this thing that you see, and it's creating serious problems.
1: Look
0: at our children. So dangerous. Now you don't have the right to kill your child. You can't spank your child. He or she will just pick the phone.
1: And call the police.
0: They will come. This is where we are. But the Bible says that you spare the rod. You spoil the child. You discipline your children. Not in anger. Not in violence. But in love. Because you need to shape them. You need to correct them. That they grow the way they should. And when they grow, they will not depart in the name of Jesus. So how do you protect moral values in immoral world? How can we do that? We have sown the wind and we are reaping the whirlwind. How can we protect our minds? How can we protect the minds of our children, the minds of our grandchildren? How can we be moral in an immoral world? When you hear Bible, then that is take our Bibles with me in all humility. And then go to the last book in the New Testament, the book of Revelation, the revelation of Jesus Christ. The book of Revelation provides some clear-cut answers. The book of Revelation is the revelation of whom is called Jesus Christ. And we have been studying Revelation for some time now. In Revelation chapter 14 and verse 6, the Bible says, "Then I saw another angel flying in the midst of heaven, having the everlasting gospel to preach to those who dwell on the earth, to every nation, tribe, king, tongue, and people." Here is an urgent message, a universal message. Here is a message that leaps across geological boundaries. Here is a message that penetrates language groups. It is a message that races from north to south, east to west. It goes to the ends of the earth. What does this message say? In verse 7, it says that fear God and give glory to Him, for the hour of His judgment has come. Give glory to Him who is called to give glory. Why should we do that? Because He is the King of Kings. And verse 7 continues. And worship Him who made heaven and the sea, the springs of water. But did you notice in the Bible passage the urgency of it all? Let us look again. Revelation chapter 14 and verse 7. Fear God and give Him glory, for the hour of His judgment has come. This passage in Revelation answers questions of moral responsibility. Why is there so much crime and violence in society? Why is there so much immorality iniquity. Why is there so much lawlessness? It resolves around the issue of moral responsibility. This evening, oh Lord, I challenge you, dear brother and sister. The judgment calls us to accountability for our actions. Judgment implies responsibility and moral choices. If I am not responsible for what I do, how can God's judgment hold me accountable for those actions? And so God's judgment calls us to accountability for our actions. Some people reason, if I have no responsibility, if I am not alcoholic because if I am an alcoholic because my father was an alcoholic and my grandfather was an alcoholic, then I'm not responsible. So we try to cover, hide behind. I am not at fault. It's what like in the Garden of Eden. It says, oh God, it is not me. Oh, it is the woman who gave me. And the woman says, oh, it's not me. Oh, it is the snake. We keep on shifting blames. And if you keep on doing that, my dear brothers and sisters, it will be a serious issue. Many excuse themselves. If I am a drug addict because I was abused as a child, then I am not responsible. Because this happened to me, I have 10 doing this, then I am not responsible. This is the minds of many people. This is the mind. If I am a criminal because my genetics made me do that way, then I am not responsible. But some will say that, you see, it's not my fault. The desire in me as a man is inclined towards a man. So it is not my fault. It is not me. The God who created me made me like that. This is what is going on. The society will live in this. The society we live in is a society that largely says,
2: I know, Dan,
0: you are not responsible for your actions. It is somebody. And therefore, you cannot be held accountable. My dear brothers and sisters, it is time that we declare what is right from what is wrong. You and me tonight, by the grace of God, the way things are happening, the situation we find ourselves, the circumstances in which we find ourselves, we need some direction, else we all will soon not survive. Because you will not blame anybody.
2: If you say,
0: and no one will be held responsible. But it is time. It is time that we must be responsible in the name of Jesus. In the last days of the earth history, God is calling men and women to judgment. And I want to ask, does God have any standard of morality and a basis for his final judgment? Oh yes, he does. God's law is the basis of morality and the standard of judgment. That is why when I began, I said, this subject has been debated a lot. And sincere Christians believe the law of God does not exist. It has been abolished. And so when they speak sometimes, I want to go to the pastor and tell him that no problem. No problem. I'll sleep with your wife. I think there's no law. What makes it that sin? Because he also said there's no law. So what are we living with? So if I steal your car, if I have sex with your wife, I have not done anything wrong. Because nothing says that it's wrong. I can't just understand them. When dear brothers and sisters, the book of Revelation speaks to a society that says, the book of Revelation speaks to a society that says, my mind is my highest standard. There is no judgment. They say, I will not make my own, I will make my own moral choices. I will make my own. But the book of Revelation says, you are responsible for your actions. The power of this judgment has come. The book of Revelation calls us back to the law of God, which is God's moral standard. Apostle James, the brother of Jesus, put it this way in James chapter 2 and verse 12, says, speak and so do as those who will be judged by the law of liberty. So speak and do as those who will be judged by the law of liberty. The entire law of God is the law of liberty. Here are a few examples. Exodus chapter 20 and verse 3. The Bible says, thou shalt not kill. Thou shalt not kill liberates us. It liberates us. It preserves the sanctity of life. Thou shalt not commit adultery. That is one of the laws. And it preserves the sanctity of the family. It protects the institution of family. The master says, thou shalt not steal. The eighth commandment. It is the law of liberty. It protects our possession and our property. So think of the chaos in society. If the principles of God's law are openly disregarded. Revelation chapter 11 and verse 19. The word of God says, then the temple of God was open in heaven, and the ark of his covenant was seen in the temple. What is the ark of his covenant? Inside the sanctuary, God instructed Moses to build. Now, ark of covenant contains the law of God. And so God placed his law in the ark of covenant. And it had a cover. And upon the cover, there are two angels. And in between the two angels, there's a kind of light. And that light, we call it the Shekinah. The Shekinah is the visible presence of God. Because God, the law is the transcript of God's character. God's law is the foundation of his throne. That is why he regards it so much. Judgment and law are part of the gospel. Judgment and law are part of the gospel. Someone says, I thought we were saved by grace, and we didn't need to keep God's law. Friends, remember, when Jesus was crucified on the cross, he was judged as a sinner, trying to pardon our sins. Judgment is part of the gospel. Look, my brother and sister, if God could have changed his law, Jesus would not have to die. Did you hear me? If God could have changed his law. Jesus would not have to die. God will not change us. The Bible says that the wages of sin is death. If God's law was changed, why would Jesus have to die? Because the law exists, he had to pay for the law. In 1 John 3:4, the word of God says, whoever commits sin also commits lawlessness, and sin is lawlessness. I was trying to demonstrate this. That because today I have a lot of flies, I will not do that. The Bible says, sin is lawlessness. Sin is the transgression of the law. And so you tell me that there is no law, there is no sin. If there is no sin, there is no grace. If there is no grace, there is no gospel. No gospel for Jesus Christ. No church. Don't go to church. Are you hearing me? Those on the are you hearing me? I want to do it again. You said there's no law. But sin is the transgression of the law. Sin is lawlessness. And so said there's no law. There is no sin. If there is no sin, why do we need grace? Because where sins abound, grace abound. There is no grace. Who is grace? Jesus Christ. So no grace. No Jesus Christ. Who is the gospel? It's Jesus Christ. So if Jesus Christ is not there, there is no gospel. What are you hearing in the church? If there's no gospel, there are no Christians. There's no gospel. Please close all the churches in the world. Is somebody hearing me? What a grievous mistake are you people making? Say there's no law. You don't know why people are saying there's no law. Because of the fourth one. And that's all. So they condemn everything. You can't do it. The Bible says that sin is the breaking of the law. So if you say there's no law, there's no sin. So if there's no law, I'll take your wife, I'll take your husband, I'll take your daughter. You can't tell me I have sinned. Am I talking to some people? Are we talking to some people?
1: Yes.
0: I don't know. Are we talking to some people? Are we preaching the word of God? Are we saying something good? Are we speaking our minds? Or we are speaking Bible? Are they ready to understand? In the name of Jesus, somebody is hearing me. That somebody must shout that big amen there. Because Jesus is the gospel. Jesus is the grace. And the law is the embodiment of Jesus Christ. It is his transcript. In the name of Jesus. If a man says, look, I am not satisfied in my marriage, so if I go out for a weekend with another or my secretary, is that okay? Because
1: if he say
0: it's two consenting adults,
1: we have agreed.
0: Maybe my wife is not something, so my wife is the wardrobe.
1: Don't move.
0: And my side chick.
1: And
0: my briefcase. It's easy to carry. And so if I carry it, spend the weekend. There's no law. Can I hear you? Tell the preachers. Tell the preachers. Tell the pastors. That they must be very careful. God will hold them responsible. They are destroying Christians. They are destroying the churches. They are destroying the gospel. They are destroying Jesus Christ. They are destroying grace. But it is hard time that we speak the word of God. God's law is his eternal moral standard, which defines sin and establishes our accountability to God. And so the Bible says that sin is breaking God's law. The book of Revelation says that the hour of God's judgment is come. In the name of Jesus, the book of Revelation says that the foundation of God's throne is God's law. And so we need to teach our children today. Talk to your children. Don't tell them that because you are in the UK, and so they should do what they like.
1: That's all yet they are.
0: I once told you that my last born
1: set me bow chat one make a chair.
0: Doctor Yautunya could do.
1: Do you need Yautun?
0: One day when we have finished devotion,
1: we are no pastor. No,
0: said daddy, I want to have a
1: talk.
0: So son, go ahead.
1: And I'm saying back to
0: then my son looked at my face
1: and
0: told me, Dad, do you know that we are in a democratic dispensation? I said, yes. I said, what is the problem? He said,
1: Dad,
0: why do you take some decisions without our input? My own son, somebody I paid his school fees. He's telling me that they should have an input in major decisions in the house. And God said, speak to your son. I said, yeah. From this day forward,
1: if
0: you will also contribute to housekeeping money. Then my son was saying that, you know, I'm not working. You are not working. And you want to take part in decision making. Something is wrong somewhere. Something is wrong somewhere. Our children need to be taught the moral principles God has given us. The moral law of God protects us. God's law is not something arbitrary, but it grants happiness in the name of Jesus. God's law is a pathway to freedom and genuine happiness in the name of Jesus. God's law protects us from lifestyle which would destroy us in the name of Jesus. Some Christians have ever said,
1: Christophobia campaign said,
0: we don't preach on the law in our church. We don't preach about his love. We preach about his love. As if we have two different things. Let me tell you, love always leads to obedience. Love doesn't lead you to disobedience. It leads you to keep God's commandments. I think you heard me right. Love always leads to obedience. Your wife doesn't like smoking. She doesn't smoke. But any time you meet her, you have it.
1: That's a bit shame, yeah. And then you release it. And you release it into her face.
0: Then as you do it,
1: now
0: oh, Josephine, I love you.
1: I say, you.
0: I love you.
1: No, now who gonna so?
0: Is that love?
1: So I know your dog.
0: No, I want to tell. Is that love?
1: So I know your dog.
0: Because you love me.
1: And I'm so dumb.
0: Do whatever you like. Then tell me I love you. Don't fornicate. You have a young girl there. And then when you do it, you go and tell, see, it's not my fault. No, I love you. Is that love?
1: So I know you're
0: dumb. I want to challenge you tonight. Love always leads to obedience. So if we love God, we must obey him. In John 14 verse 15, the word of God says that if you love me, keep mine command commandments. Does Jesus say,
1: yes, you can say,
0: if you love me,
1: so
0: you don't have to keep my commandment?
1: No.
0: Last response is to keep God's commandments.
1: And
0: if you love him,
1: it is all done.
0: Keep his commandments.

0: God, not in order to be saved, but because I am already saved. That is why I obey him, because he loves me already. He loves me, so I also love him. And I see it is natural. Like my wife today, my wife told me, call me, he said, darling, you know, see, if my wife needs money, there's a kind of way she speaks to me, and I know that the lady did something. The way she do, whatever he says. And today, he said, darling, you know, when you asked, you left him, I've spent about 1,005. You know, if you can add some.
1: I said,
0: she has started.
1: And I'm saying,
0: the girl has started.
1: The girl has started.
0: Even as I have traveled, my girl has started. And so then I called, so I'm on the way going to school. Can you wipe something? I said, okay, no problem. And so when you too, because I'm in love. I said, this girl will kill me. Oh, and I took my phone. And I was pressing. Instead of 1,005, then I pressed 2,000. Then I told my wife, it has landed. She said, oh, darling, it is over. I love you. I said, wow. That is the way God wants us to do. Listen to him and obey him and do it. And the more you do it out of love, he will continue to love you and bless you. I want to tell you, all my obedience does not end salvation. Christ wrote that out on the cross. But when I come to the cross, my obedience is evidence. I am saved. In 1 John 2:3-4, the word of God says, now by this we know him if we keep his commandments.
1: Amen.
0: Now, by this,
1: nothing. Yes, so
0: we know that we know him. If we keep his commandments,
1: you cry.
0: I know what my wife she likes. And when I do it, it shows that. It is not love by words. It is by action. And let us do that. He who says, I know him, and does not keep his commandments, is a liar. And the truth is not in him. Why do you say you love God? You are a Christian.
1: You are a Christian.
0: And he said, you don't obey his commandments.
1: And he said, you
0: write thesis and dissertation to prove that God's law is no more. And so what are you telling
1: me?
0: Grace and law are not contradictory issues. When you are saved by grace, you are not saved to disobey. You are saved to obey. Are you hearing me? When you are saved by grace, you are not saved to disobey, but you are saved to obey in the name of Jesus Christ. And so when the Bible says that we are not, what is the role of God's law?
1: First,
0: all salvation is by grace. Remember that and keep that. All salvation is by grace. Even the Old Testament, it was by grace. They were saved by grace to come. We are saved by grace that has come. But it is all grace. And so what is the role of God's law? Romans chapter 3 verse 20. By the law is the knowledge of sin. Because if the law doesn't say,
1: if it's a man and case,
0: thou shalt not commit adultery.
1: It's a boy, Jamaya.
0: If I commit adultery,
1: it's a boy, Jamaya.
0: I have not sinned.
1: Me neighbor,
0: and so the law,
1: and it's a man,
0: makes you aware.
1: And a moment need
0: that this is wrong.
1: Say,
0: so it is needful.
1: It's a who here.
0: It is needful.
1: Who eh? Yeah.
0: In the name of Jesus. If we do away with the law, then there is no sin. There is no sin. Romans chapter 7 and verse 7. I have not known I would not have known

0: sin
1: except through the law.
0: And
1: somebody hearing me, I would not have known sin except through the law. You have laws here. One time I went to US
0: America
1: with my brother. And we got to the traffic light.
0: Traffic
1: it was
0: light
1: yellow. You think you're in Ghana? They'll give me tickets.
0: You didn't say Ghana.
1: And the, how he applied the brakes.
0: You know, sit here.
1: I don't pass. So for, I can't pass. They'll give me tickets.
0: Your mom,
1: 3 days ago, where I was staying, somebody has parked wrongly.
0: He has crossed the
1: footpath.
0: And
1: my sister said, we have given him ticket. He has parked wrongly. Even human beings have lost. And telling me the omnipotent, the omnipresent, the omniscient, sit there and say, do what you like. I can't catch you people. I'm sad. I'm very, very sad. That you are still saying there's no law. Because we are not under the law. May God have mercy on us. Romans 7, 7, the Bible says, for I would not have known covetousness unless the law has said, you shall not covet. Praise the Lord. What is the role of grace? Ephesians chapter 2, 8 and 9. The Bible says, for by grace you have been saved through faith. And that not of yourselves. It is the gift of God, not of works. Lest anyone should boast. Praise the Lord. Praise the Lord. You see, it is by grace that I stand to preach. And I shouldn't boast. When I begin this series, Sabbath, I didn't, it was too much. That evening, I lost my voice. Then I went to go and say, Father, you know, I didn't know I should have cooled down. When I saw the people, I was carried away. I have 2 weeks. Just the first day, I have lost my voice. What must I do? My manager will kill me. So God help me. And he said, I will help you. And now I'm still speaking. It is not my power. It is not my capability. It is by the grace of God that I stand and I continue to preach. Grace is God's mercy. Grace is God's pardon. Grace is God's forgiveness. Grace is God's power. And grace is God's love. Grace is God's love reaching out to sinners.
0: And
1: so that's grace. Do away with the law. If I am saved by grace,
0: then
1: that lead me to break God's law.
0: Now
1: listen to Romans chapter 3 and verse 31. The word of God says, do we then make void the law through faith? Certainly not. On the contrary, we establish the law. If you read that certainly not. In the Greek language, say, negenito. God forbid. It's an oath. Paul is swearing that can't be possible. And then you stand there and say, but there is no law. But the man you are quoting, the man you are explaining, he himself is saying, may God forbid that by because of grace we make null the law of God. And you are still arguing what is wrong. He says that we establish it. We keep it. People who are saved by grace and obedient. John chapter 5 from verse 17.
2: The
1: Bible says that do not think that I came to destroy the law or the prophets. Jesus never came to destroy the law. I did not come to destroy but to fulfill it. He came to fulfill it. In Romans chapter 6 and verse 14. For sin shall not have dominion over you. For you are not under the law but under grace. Hallelujah.
2: Amen.
1: Hallelujah.
2: Amen.
1: What does it mean to be under the law?
2: It's saying
1: to be under the law means that being under the condemnation and the penalty of the law. There are so many laws here. But if you don't flout it, you'll not be apprehended. For the fact that you have not been apprehended doesn't mean that the laws are not there. And what the military man will say, when you are caught, you are caught. And when you are caught, you are caught. Until you are caught,
2: you're
1: free. But the moment you are caught, you are apprehended, you are arraigned before the court, then the law will deal with you. It doesn't make the law none of
2: what.
1: The law does not exist. It is still there. But I am not under the law. I am under grace. Jesus rules my life. Because by his grace, you hold my hand and you lead me. I walk through the valley of shadow of death. I will not fear any evil, because he is with me. His rod and his staff will comfort me. Romans chapter 6:14. For sin shall have no dominion in the name of Jesus. To be under grace means that I have accepted Jesus' pardon. Received Jesus' forgiveness. And I am filled with his power. Grace, grace. Grace, grace. Grace, grace. Grace. This morning, or this evening, oh, the Lord reveals our needs. We need something. It's like a mirror. It tells
2: you.
1: You didn't polish well. For instance, they can take about 10 minutes in polishing. You see them standing in front of the mirror and doing this and doing that. And doing this and doing that. And doing that. Ladies, why? Sometimes we get angry. We be late to church. We will not finish polishing.
2: This.
1: And after all that, they stand in front of the mirror.
2: No, say, you know,
1: the mirror will tell them,
2: them I catch them, say,
1: the scarf is not too good. Add more lifting. Add more. Add more powder. So the law is like a mirror. It tells you that this is not good. Go this way. Go this way and say it shouldn't exist.
2: And I'll say,
1: how will you know?
2: And
1: if you go left or right, or you should be in the middle, you should move forward or backwards, or you should be static.
2: And now,
1: it is the Lord that will do that. The law of God is perfect, the soul. Psalm 19, verse 1. The law of God is perfect. Tonight, I'm saying, oh Jesus, my heart is broken. My heart is crushed because of my sin. Jesus,
2: yes,
1: forgive me. Pardon me.
2: Never free me.
1: Lead me.
2: Do my name.
1: Dear Jesus,
2: yes,
1: to keep your law. Lead me.
2: Do my name.
1: Dear Jesus,
2: yes,
1: to be obedient.
2: Yes,
1: somebody,
2: yes,
1: came to Jesus.
2: Yes,
1: said, Master.
2: No, sir.
1: Of all the law, which one is the greatest?
2: Say,
1: teacher, which is the greatest commandment in the law? And Jesus said, you shall love the Lord your God with all your heart, with all your soul, and with all your mind. With all your mind. This is the first commandment and the greatest commandment. And the second is love your neighbor as yourself. On these two commandments hang all the laws.
2: And the
1: love God with all your mind, your soul, your strength. Love your neighbor and yourself.
2: I say,
1: see this door. Because and
2: I'm saying,
1: you can see that it is fixed.
2: And I'm saying,
1: and the reason why it is fixed like that, it is hanging on two or three people, two things. And those are the hinges. If you remove them, this door can never be fixed. It can't. And so God is saying, His law is hanged on one. Love God with all your strength, with all your soul, with all your power. And then love your neighbor as yourself. And you are saying, this doesn't exist.
2: And I say, well,
1: you are telling me this God has abolished. And so you love God with all your mind, with all your soul, with all your strength. And then you love your neighbor
2: and
1: as yourself.
2: Say, oh,
1: and then what you are saying,
2: yeah, okay, no.
1: Something is wrong. Something is seriously wrong. You don't love your friend.
2: Oh no, for your uncle.
1: So you don't love me.
2: See, oh no, so for
1: London SDA people.
2: London
1: don't love me.
2: Like
1: hey. My friend, where is Kingsley? You don't love me.
2: So you
1: when you see me and you smile, you are pretending.
2: You see me now, you be telling
1: me. Is that the way you are looking at me? You love, but you don't love me.
2: Oh no, me.
1: That is the whole law.
2: No money, no.
1: But you say it should be abolished.
2: And it's okay,
1: there is a problem. The entire law can be summarized in one word.
2: Love.
1: One word. Summarized in one word. Love. Love God. And love your fellow man. That is all. And we are done. In the name of Jesus. Keeping God's law doesn't put you in bondage. It takes you out of bondage. It doesn't put you into bondage. It takes you the Ten Commandments were not given to restrict our freedom. They were given so we could be truly free. Hallelujah.
2: Amen.
1: Hallelujah.
2: Amen.
1: Hallelujah.
2: Amen.
1: Hallelujah.
2: Amen.
1: Hallelujah.
2: Amen.
1: I just want to end tonight because I'm taking much of your time. But I'm praying that the Lord God will let you understand that God has His moral principle. And because we have abundance, that is why we see what is going on. We have sown the wind. And we are reaping the whirlwind. But if you live by the word of God, my dear brothers and sisters, and I just want to quote this one from the Lord of God. Exodus chapter 20, verse 3 says, remember the Sabbath day to keep it holy. 6 days thou shalt labor and do all thy work. By the seventh day, the Sabbath of the Lord. Remember,
2: Kai.
1: It is of all the ten, it is only law which has that remember. The Sabbath was not given to the Jews. The Sabbath was given to humanity
2: right
1: from creation. Don't deceive yourself. He says for the Israelites.
2: And can say Israel for
1: no. He says, remember, it was there before the Israelites came.
2: And
1: in the Garden of Eden, God established it in the name of Jesus. In the name of Jesus. In the name of Jesus. In the name of Jesus. I just want to end because I don't want to hit. Because if I hit again, my manager is looking at me. And so tonight, I have presented God's moral law.
0: Whoever
1: tells you that the law of God was abolished on the cross, tell him, I have another idea. Don't tell him or her or they are wrong.
0: You can't just say why I'm from so.
1: But just tell them.
0: No, you can't just say.
1: I think I have another answer.
0: And then you move on to them.
1: And the answer is.
0: And you hear them say.
1: The moral law of God.
0: You can't put on
1: the Decalogue.
0: The command seem to know.
1: Is for our freedom. It is for our happiness. And if we love him, we must keep them. Not keeping them because we keep them to be saved. But we are keeping them, observing them because we love him. For he first loved us. And therefore we will love him back. In the name of Jesus. As many as have understood this
0: sermon.
1: Because I have taken my time to explain things to you. And now by the grace of God, you are convinced beyond all reasonable doubt that the moral law of God was given to us to shape us, to direct us, to grant us joy. And now you stand up for it. Wherever you are watching or listening, I will humbly ask that you rise in the name of Jesus. Rise up and tell the Lord, Father, I will celebrate the Sabbath day. Oh Lord, I will keep your law. Not because I want to be saved. Not because I want to earn salvation. But because I love you. So if I love you, I must keep your commandment. And so Lord, grant me the strength to do that. And those watching over there, if indeed this is your prayer, wherever you are, take another step forward, indicating that is said, all to you I surrender, all to you I freely give, take my life and let it be consecrated, oh Lord. Say, Lord, I am here. I worship you in truth and in spirit. I will obey you. No matter what, I will obey you. If that is again your wish, as you have made a step forward, lift up your hands. Lift up your hands. Lift up your hands. Lift up your hands. Lift up your hands. Because you are surrendering all. My dear brothers and sisters, remember Adam and Eve lost Eden because of disobedience. God is calling his people back to his 10 commandments. In Hebrews chapter 8 and verse 10, the word of God says, for this is the covenant that I will make with you, the house of Israel, after those days, says the Lord, I will put my laws in your mind and write them on their hearts, and I will be their God, and they shall be my people. If God's law is in your mind, we know it. If God's law is in your heart, you will love it. God will have a last day people who have his law written in their hearts and in their mind. They love him enough to obey him. In the name of Jesus. In Revelation chapter 14 and verse 12, the Bible says, here is the patience of the saints. Here are those who keep the commandments of God and the faith of Jesus Christ. There will be a last day people who will keep the commandments of God in the name of Jesus. And the last chapter in Revelation describes the redeemed He described the redeemed in this way. Revelation 22 and verse 11. He said, blessed are those who do his commandments, that they may have right to the tree of life. Blessed are those who do his commandments, that they may have the right to the tree of life and may enter through the gates into the city. Jesus Christ, Jesus Christ pardons us. Jesus says, come to me, child. He gives us mercy in the name of Jesus. Jesus looks into our eyes and says, I have something special I want you to have. I want to change your life. I would like to make you a new man. Or a new woman. Would you like to say, Jesus, come into my life. Jesus, do for me what is impossible for me to do for my life. Jesus is calling. What are you clinching to, my friend? What are you clinching to, my friend? What are you holding on? Is there anything more important to you than reaching out and taking Jesus' hand now? His grace will pardon your past. His grace will transform your life. His grace will make you a new man or a new woman. Oh, I love this hymn. And this is what I want to sing. I love this hymn. Let's sing this hymn. Marvelous grace of our loving Savior Lord. I want the organist to strike those white and black keys and give me this hymn. Marvelous grace of our loving Lord. Grace that exceeds our sin and our guilt. Yonder on Calvary's mount at Paul. There where the blood of the Lamb was spilled. Marvelous grace. I love this one. In the 109, sing 1 SDAH, hymn number 109, Marvelous Grace. Marvelous Grace.

0: Shall we pray? Our Father and our God, the giver of life, our helper in times of need, the I am that I am. How can we say thank you? We are saying in all humility, but with the strongest faith, Ebenezer, this is how far you have helped us. And tonight, as we stand in your presence, whatever we are holding, we leave under the cross, under your feet. Create in us new hearts and put your spirit in the created new hearts you have for us. Remove our stony hearts, oh God, and grant us heart of flesh that will always receive your word, meditate upon your word, understand your word, live by word. Lord, cause us to walk according to your status in the mighty name of Jesus. Restore everyone to the lands of our fathers. We are your people and you are our God. We have come to understand that your moral law exists. We don't keep it to put ourselves in the bondage, but you observe them because you first loved us. Father God, don't let anyone confuse us on this subject. And as even as we depart, let the Holy Spirit continually explain these unto us. That our yea be yea, our nay be nay. From this day forth, O Lord, by your grace, we walk with you. Bless us tonight. Bless us tonight. Bless us tonight. Lift every burden, O God, and make us whole. Now may the peace of Jesus Christ, the power that brought Jesus from death to life, let the same power grant to all of us peace. Peace in our homes, peace. Peace in our marriages, peace. Peace at our neighborhoods, peace. Peace at our working places, peace. Peace in this country, peace. Peace in this church, peace. And peace in our hearts till you come again. In your name we pray with thanksgiving. Amen. God bless you and be seated.
1: Ciao, non mi viene a sé.
2: Let the church say amen.
3: The Lord has spoken. Let the church say
1: amen.
3: We thank the Lord for bringing us to the end of another day. The good news is that tomorrow we are not here. But on Friday, 6:30, we are all coming here to do Vesper service and then we continue. So tomorrow is a holiday, but please don't sit at home. In the morning devotion, come on the morning devotion, and then God willing, Friday, 6:30, we will all be here. So let's stand and then say the grace together, and after we've got some refreshments, so just go to the church hall and then have refreshments. So let us all say the grace together. May the grace of our Lord Jesus Christ, the love of God, and the sweet fellowship of the Holy Spirit rest and abide with us now and forevermore. Amen. Amen.

0: would your banner with your good influence do me no money and the farm would mean in any stage the animal you 2 years. And then in May, yes, so it did the animal and the appetite, yellow food in Nadia Powell name. Omo go a few mungu hospitals, omo go maintain so more. Empomo few minions come from Koya, Pedro Muni Napa when him, a mum of Frank Etua, the Dominion Show and Sa, and a genius Zawara, me a mobile, a yard suffrager. The fire yard, a home woman in Pier when I'm money, now my bed was say. Any money at the doctor's nemesis when you are to show and Sa, and a dream prim prince who blew up by a Russian at the neck of theatre is slow, one Casaku Dinamano, yes, funny yard. 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
1: 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Number one, I'm right here. Won't see your mind. I could draw up the cream and clatter. Some money will be a young clatter. The drawer, so I am not. I yes, soon will be all the Siena or baby son, handsome son or walker. Yes, about dear home ranching and about way no book. Yes, so a woman that I saw, I didn't hear my boy and clatter, same home woman, trade young po. Yes, sir, we to me, I didn't hear. Yes, sir, my mobile, my bow and rantier, or clatter, some home. Also, we be so ready, so a bit of a nipple agree, and what about some pony beside Gumma? Ready, so yes, so I come to foyer by Gumma, by dear, the slop doing. No big beer running some kind of swimming at Gia, where I do the money. And that's right, that brilliant, I hear you. Why, yeah, now so you're intending for me. Ever did me a mobile money, a gum or domo for. 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don't
0: empire, but also, you be paid you to me, nothing, I mean, be beer for you to me who piano, or Bonawa back home. Nanya, or tossing me, and you saw a pigeon, Conafunia, and Cania with me, and there were more good reasons, and so I say, I mean, Samaya, a moment, my mom.
2: No mum putting put net on when he built them. One now, what's him more is watching Timon, I say. She won't get it in. One now, woman, what's him here rather for sitting Timon, I say. A jenny be an ass or phone, slow to him, Gidimo. I don't know what and money is slow. Here may I show and pass a grain or town funding consum to go on home. A jay is rather funny, son, woman, you know, all her money, pin for the money. Be there, fiasse. Oh, Honemo, to be a deaf yassi, for whom yes, she is thrust on your men, and I'm a woman, but show a room. Fano, I feel my way, Miss Riding, when no more pudding for it. I feel coming and I be well, one bonum, and you bear me and I be young one. So we every mock and come so before whom my coins and tears throw to me. I feel she won't bra, and my own money can away. But any one nante, I feel your name be on for more than a brain. Any one named the out there, my own, and my old radio tenisho. I feel any of your money after throwing an eye. Near she had the assurance that there is strong young family in the youth to father more. Whenever you heard the marshal, so I don't need it as though you be a quiet man bearing an eye. Be brave if you are walking for one at your own pain in fear so. A mere, at any part, a chase, throw a machine, and near my man and my, but you see, I may. Yeah, almost so very already. It's so far to moon. The men so get so home, but no more so uncle and whooping them. Mr. Jay Strong. But the Mabuning and I shall answer with this way will feed back on your confirm. A big piano here for talk and also no more than here so to see Trajano. Oh, more bruning keep a throw. I'm afraid, huh? Then you pay out to a Mabuning three, but you will do.
3: Hello, Paddy.
2: The big piano, I put snow on Brummy. Be working more how. I know how your money, I will have a woman. I'm not sure. Also, when you phone me, and I send you a bay any dear, I shall home boss say, so a demma our four and in penina, a bayon cotton chain in Shrano. A woman so answer, I can't hear straw do me. So when you phone out twice, you'll be so, but Freddy so no idea, Jesus, yes, Rock, Jim. I think she would name William. I said, Danny, I ain't counting, so I'll be dear man, and I know Shrano will use the demon, yes, Rock. Amen.
0: It was a pigeon crafting and canny with Sienna or four. Oh, good presence, it don't mean your neighbor when him and I'm a dream. It's so be brave, the mamma maggie, and the mamma docas about our artists. It's Sawara, when you're mere, the penny pen woman is so. Of a poor mean nine woman is so, a yin winch shabby be beala, a pigeon in your neighbor when him. We in your mere, which me at the inn in aye, and in tears, so come on more, let come on her. Ibi a wee payer, or my bed, I was here, you are ye. I said, I'm counting, a ye and counting. So, what to me are the inn in I, you know, or so, mum, dear, da, mum, baffle for you now, or become a mum, be sure, woman, you know, said, what do you see? We used to be, amen.
4: Amen.
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4: 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And you are I'm a letter. Edward said, a mobile. Other said, you may be in an animal, and in an avian couldn't be assured my young will use the demon yesterday.
0: Amen. But so, yet, ever that or bad yassick. Meeting in your old denya measia, now what the said, yeah, now they are come. If you are near canina, bomb near bomb pint, and Pacho will be what the said, yeah, with the media.
4: And that him when you are sitting in the therefore. You are doing quite and on a matter of his enmity. So I show you more the other dress out in room while you need machine in a classy as a phone in an imagine a castle, therefore. I said that I yin and come for any demand we used to be. Amen.
0: Amen.
5: And I guess sick. A bumble to change it to change
3: Amen. Amen. Amen. Amen. Amen. Amen. Amen. Amen. Amen. Amen. Amen. Amen. Amen. Amen. Amen. Amen. Amen. Amen. Amen. Amen. Amen. Amen. Amen. Amen. Amen. Amen. Amen. Amen. Amen. Amen. Amen. Amen. Amen. Amen. Amen. Amen. Amen. Amen. Amen. Amen. Amen. Amen. Amen. Amen. Amen. Amen. Amen. Amen. Amen. Amen. Amen. Amen. Amen. Amen. Amen. Amen. Amen. Amen. Amen. Amen. Amen. Amen. Amen. Amen. Amen. Amen. Amen. Amen. Amen. Amen. Amen. Amen. Amen. Amen. Amen. Amen. Amen. Amen. 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Amen. Amen. Amen. Amen. Amen. Amen. Amen. Amen. Amen. 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

Livingstone, Zambia is a city known as the country's tourist capital and home to the breathtaking Victoria Falls. It is also home to Doreen, her husband and daughter. With only her husband's salary as a teacher, life wasn't easy. Nevertheless, in 2022, after discussing their offering's proportion, Doreen and her husband decided to return 10% of their income to God as offerings, in addition to their tithe. It was a bold step of faith in God as provider. Shortly after, the government announced job openings for teachers. Doreen, who was unemployed for over 2 years, eagerly applied and waited for months. Then, much to her amazement, she found her name in the list of successful applicants in the national newspaper. Some church members who had also applied but weren't selected asked how she had succeeded. Did she have any government connections? Doreen humbly explained that she and her husband believed it was God's way of rewarding their faithfulness. Taking a leap of faith can be daunting, even seem risky, but God always keeps his promises. He challenges us in Malachi 3:10 to trust him when we return what belongs to him, our tithe and percentage-based offerings. As we return our tithe and promise, regular and systematic offerings, may we put our desires last and God first.

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3: Yes ma, Mpacho, mese unkan, good evening. Yes,
2: Amen.
3: 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What can ya boom a chichin adventure saying, yin she and a fee, ye farm pie bosom me? 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
1: 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Dear soul, my to me, as I talk as I act on it. And so, my intimate tree and I'm all set. No clear crystal for. As I said, I'm all self, said the drum won't come on a wing up upon my name so. It was a say and so affair, say, oh, my. It was all a kind and a shame, me to me, I dear ye. I'm on Congress, so I'll boy in brewing, baby, a bashy as you know. I asked to him, a dinner hall. Baby, I ain't even called a pia ye. There may be a honey and so tree and sign. That was a sober fight in the national as so embarrassing. But don't bear the kaya home. I want a empire book room. And I was a so tea empire book. Now, as you're saying, yes, we did want tea. Amen.
0: Amen.
2: Amen. And I was it. Oh, you hear me? And I was it. Oh, two for. And I was it. And then, that was it. First, I breathe and then. Only I think say abandoning a wooden, a shanker wooden, Nasaka wooden. Oh, Sunday, oh, a year boka, oh, ready, and so many flippers. You muddy, it is so be any moon, name muddy, a woman dream with many. A year boka, oh, my appear, woman move free, it is so, my hack and send a toy so. Na esun ni mani nyira enya ni free enjoy e je bi en ni enwa di eye u bi eni a e be sna di eye pa na je ye de ya ma kwa me sun o bi eni na so se di esu fro se ma o han to ye so na esun ni nya ni u bi eni mu mu na ti o gbo mu ni o do fo ye da wa se o do fo ye ma o so o do fo ye yu o ye kan fo o do fo or so long a piano, a piece or so long a home, a piece as you saw my name. Then she won't have yet, Bonnie, ye won't have yet. And you must say, ye won't have yet, and let the owner abandon the doctor of me, doctor of, said the only name, and shouldn't be any damn. Oh, Fata, now we said, we are petty, we are crumble. When I said that, so when I knew him, so when I come for so, yet that was it. When you saw the game, and yes, my dear, oh, well, you should Christy be. Amen.
0: Amen.
3: Amen.
4: It was the inanimate bankers here. Chama winning order, O man, I won't now see. Ye no credit before only banding day. When ye journey back to our ye young queen, deep. To the boy and mobile, ya won't go to an abbey and mobile. Yes, it's me. Way and mobile. Then ya may be any baby a bit me. Fine. I can't walk to. Eight, and I dream. Yes, so dear, ye are so for then you 4 feet in my conscience. Yes, sir, my pockets, see, I'm a worm. Say that therefore, Fanta, I won't so. Let you make your work so on so, mammy, the woman in his head, they will pay. Yes, so my pockets, see, am I in pain in free. Sabo wa mu ba ifi sumwa tu mfo nsem. 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Then ye are she a bit peer near bed room, as ye move. Name me now, bang, but won't come up, ya ye, and they will never mind you so by ye won't bind. If he and you ma bonny, ye ma bonny in our home. 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Ye young cob would say, I'm a young cra. Let's a wound ya may a show on Sabans, ya. 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